time I saw you walking down the street. It was the summer of '83. You were so young, polite and full of life.

ago, I passed a little disco where we had found all those mighty fever nights. The door was stuck, the plaster peeling down.

the cat that won't come out when there's danger all about. Right on. They say this cat Shaft is a bad